Schwebertal, the largest of our biomes, has become a vibrant hub for over 35,000 residents, fostering a thriving ecosystem characterized by flourishing plant life and stabilized oxygen levels. This amazing habitat not only supports a significant portion of the human population at Starbase 17, but also serves as an inspiring model for the development of our other biomes, showcasing the potential for sustainable living and biodiversity in an extraterrestrial environment.

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I want a few words, now go tell you no sweetheart. 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I'll get straight to the point, like a horror dart. 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Only song you will hear is the beating of my heart. 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

in sight. 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I get no sleep. I can't get no sleep.

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Die Tanzhalle. 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I wish I was a baller. I wish I had a girl who looked good. I would call her. Wish I had a rabbit in a hat with a bat. 6'4" and 4.

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Yeah, and the chip stays in Greece.

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Usually it is. Not here though. 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

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I love you. 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
1: Betont, unbetont oder andersherum. Das Versmaß eines Gedichts bestimmt maßgeblich dessen Klang und wie in der Musik lassen sich so mit Gedichten eigene Rhythmen, eigene Beats schaffen, die unter anderem Anthony Schmerich begeistern.
0: After the tailspin, they'll find a flight simulator loaded into my device and they'll wonder why I just sat there and gave up without a fight. And all the birds, they won't stop laughing at the folly of the human race, because we thought that we were angels. We watch particles accelerate.
2: I find it difficult to describe myself as a musician. I do think of myself as a writer, really. And the act of writing a song and the structure of a song is something that I feel like I have a good instinct for. And like a melody as well. To be honest, it's quite funny as a spoken word artist, because if like a loop or an instrumental is played, the first thing that I get is a melody.

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0: see me stick 9-inch nails to each one of my eyelids?
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1: Betont, unbetont oder andersherum. Das Versmaß eines Gedichts bestimmt maßgeblich dessen Klang und wie in der Musik lassen sich so mit Gedichten eigene Rhythmen, eigene Beats schaffen, die unter anderem Anthony Schmerick begeistern.
0: After the tailspin, they'll find a flight simulator loaded into my device and they'll wonder why I just sat there and gave up without a fight. And all the birds, they won't stop laughing at the folly of the human race, because we thought that we were angels. We watch particles accelerate.
2: I find it difficult to describe myself as a musician. I do think of myself as a writer, really. And the act of writing a song and the structure of a song is something that I feel like I have a good instinct for. And like a melody as well. To be honest, it's quite funny as a spoken word artist, because if like a loop or an instrument was played, the first thing that I get is a melody.

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crisis, but not everyone can make it home. 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And it's been playing on my mind over and over again. And I looked, but I never jumped. And I fell, but I never loved. 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
1: Putting a little stick of that. 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
1: Death, who is left holding this body, baby? 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

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And we're about to play a song called Tainted. 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
1: 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Das Versmaß eines Gedichts bestimmt maßgeblich dessen Klang und wie in der Musik lassen sich so mit Gedichten eigene Rhythmen, eigene Beats schaffen, die unter anderem Anthony Schmerich begeistern.
2: 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And all the birds they won't stop laughing at the folly of the human race, because we thought that we were angels. We watch particles accelerate.
0: I find it difficult to describe myself as a musician. I do think of myself as a writer, really. And the act of writing a song and the structure of a song is something that I feel like I have a good instinct for. And like a melody as well. To be honest, it's quite funny as a spoken word artist, because if like a loop or an instrumental is played, the first thing that I get is a melody.

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